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Or it would just be a song that just hits it right on the head, and it happens time after time after time. 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

0: Well, hi. You're always invited to come on in and be with God's family. 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Hey, we're not perfect, but we hope we can agree on these things to make our world a little bit better. 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
2: When we first got married, we lost a really good friend. 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We found him on Christmas Eve. Then 3 months later, we had a house fire. 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I finally went back. They just reassured me, listening to that music is what he wants you to do. This was the only station he would listen to. 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

0: 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It makes all of us better, and family too. And at the same time that you're blessed, another story like this one unfolds.
1: My recent difficult time has been a breakup with my fiance. 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After the relationship broke up, I drifted away from the Lord. I was even thinking about committing suicide. I mean, those major issues. Also, at the same time, I sought out a station, and I mean, it brings you right up and makes you believe that the Lord loves you.

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And doing this financially is to strengthen Christians and also, of course, to reach out to a non-Christian for salvation. 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

0: 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I'm Scott on the KSGN programming team, and for sure, we can't do everything, but we promise to do our part.
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2: You know, at least since I was about 5 years old, I knew who God was, but I'd never had a relationship with him. So in November of 2020, I was just scanning through my radio, and this radio station pops up, and it was Christmas music, and I got so excited. I'm like, oh my gosh, it's Christmas music. I'm going to leave it here, right? The next day, I realized it was, you know, a faith-based radio station. And in the past, to be honest with you, I would have turned it off and gone someplace else. But instead, this time, I got this feeling like in my stomach. I'm like, no, I'm going to stay. As I would drive to work in the dark every morning, I would listen, and I really, really, really loved it. In fact, somebody said, you need to put God first. You know, and that got my attention.
3: I'm gonna praise, I'm gonna praise. I praise the mountain, moving body, raising, breaker of chains.
2: I know for a fact, 100%, that you guys brought me to God. You laid down the groundwork. And because of you, you gave me direction. You taught me that he was speaking to me through the music.
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1: We love supporting financially. We're one of the monthly supporters because the encouraging and uplifting music definitely played a huge part in changing mine and my family's life for the better. When I started listening, I wasn't in the best spot of my life. I was going through some marital issues and just always trying to chase happiness. Once I started listening, what I realized is I had to be happy with nothing before I could be happy with anything. And without Christ, you won't find that. My wife says she has noticed a huge difference in my mood and my attitude and everything, and it really brought the whole family along with me. As far as major issues in our life, those have all been resolved by all grace and glory given to the Lord. Only Jesus. I hope that through my donations and everyone else's that you can stay going, because if it's done what it's done for me, I can't imagine what it's done for other people, and we want to keep it going.

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Making well with my soul. I need a peace that only heaven knows.

0: 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We promise to create a safe, peaceful, and welcoming place to encourage and build up rather than to tear down. 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Even though we're not perfect, we'll do our best. 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
2: 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I was going to drive my car into a tree. I was planning on doing it that night. And I had four children at home. That's how desperate and despondent I was at the time. Smoke!

0: So I got in my car and I just started crying out to the Lord. Turned on the radio and I landed on KSDN and I felt loved for the first time. I felt like somebody cared. It wasn't just the song, it was God holding me in his arms, ministering to me so much that I no longer wanted to take my life. The reason I gave is because the music that KSGN plays has literally saved my life. You think about what a ministry does, and you do give that gift. You never know whose life is going to be saved because it saved mine.
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0: Hi. We hope you find KSGN is a safe place, like your home. A place where Christians, we gather, where we can let our guard down. Because here, you won't hear harsh words or embarrassing stuff. You know, the stuff that dents in your spirit. 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Maybe that'll help make the world and your space just a little bit better. I'm Scott from the KSGN programming team. We'll do our best, and that's our promise to you.
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2: Nurses are a special breed because we care so much for other people, we forget to take care of ourselves. And so we have a big tendency to say yes to everything and not step back and say yes to us, ourselves. So it can be mentally draining, physically draining, emotionally draining, as well as trying to help raise my family and just not getting the balance that I needed.

When I am in my car is usually when I get to listen the most, and I do a lot of driving, so they go hand in hand. And just being able to take that time out for myself to pray or enjoy the music that's coming on, or, you know, have some one-on-one time with God as I'm driving down the road. The Casting Crowns song, Just Be Help. I would hear it a lot and I'd stop and cry and just be very grateful that the song was being played, because it really touched my heart.

godmoses.com, reminding me that I don't have to be strong and I don't have to be the one that everybody goes to, and to be able to let God take care of it and just rely on Him. When we first started giving, it was just out of faith because we didn't really have the money to do it. And just watch to see what, okay, God, what are you going to do with this, you know? And you come through.

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0: God has always brought us through. 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And others receive that hope too.
1: I had been a stay-at-home mom for about 12 years, but my marriage was falling apart, and I had these four young children that I had to support. And I felt like I had to be strong for everyone, and I was a little bit unsure of myself. And I remember I was feeling kind of alone, and I decided to go on a walk. And as I was walking, a car drove by me, and they were blasting your radio station, and the song Known was on there. And it was kind of a wake up that, like, even when I'm not in the car, you know, the station kind of reaches out, and God fully knows me, and He fully loves me. And that's all I needed to hear, was that car driving.

0: Southport. I'm a nurse now. I work with oncology patients, and God has blessed me. And I had been actually thinking about it since the last time that there was a fundraiser, and this time I was just like, you know what, I'm gonna make room in my budget for this because it's so important to us. And I just felt now was a really good time to become a monthly donor.
1: Yeah, that's a story of someone's life changed only because someone else felt so strongly about this ministry in their own life that they financially support KSGN so that others can receive it too. That is so selfless and kind to give others a hand up like that. And we're grateful to be a part of it. 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

0: Well, hi. 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
1: I was going through a very difficult time in my life. I'd been in a relationship for 7 years, and I really was searching for God. And the station gave me what I needed. Like, it's extremely important to be able to hear and connect with God in that way.

0: Now that I'm a Christian, my life has changed completely. And when I go through trials and tribulations, I remember God's word because he imprints them in my memory by hearing KSJN. I think being able to give is a blessing in itself, because not only are you giving right now in this moment and in this time, but because you're able to hear the songs of God and being able to praise God throughout your whole week versus just Sunday, you know, being able to hear God's word Monday through Sunday.
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0: 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And what pulls it together? 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

0: Hey, come on in. 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I'm Scott on the KSGN programming team. And for sure, we can't do everything, but we promise to do our part.
1: Jesus wants his followers to be in the world and not of it. 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
2: 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And in the middle of the night, when I wasn't able to sleep, the songs that are played give me a calming presence.

0: 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And I was so thankful for the people at that time that did donate. 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
1: Nurses are a special breed because we care so much for other people, we forget to take care of ourselves. And so we have a big tendency to say yes to everything and not step back and say yes to us, ourselves. So it can be mentally draining, physically draining, emotionally draining, as well as trying to help raise my family and just not getting the balance that I needed.

When I am in my car is usually when I get to listen the most. And I do a lot of driving, so they go hand in hand. And just being able to take that time out for myself to pray or enjoy the music that's coming on, or, you know, have some one-on-one time with God as I'm driving down the road. The Casting Crowns song, Just Be Help. I would hear it a lot and I'd stop and cry and just be very grateful that the song was being played, because it really touched my heart.

0: GodUses.com, reminding me that I don't have to be strong and I don't have to be the one that everybody goes to, and to be able to let God take care of it and just rely on Him. When we first started giving, it was just out of faith because we didn't really have the money to do it. And just watch to see what, okay, God, what are you going to do with this? You know, and you come through. He never fails.
1: Yeah, that life change was only possible because they received the spiritual crumbs that fell off of somebody else's table. 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

0: We're not judging anyone else, but this is what we promise that makes KSGN different. We promise to create a safe, peaceful, and welcoming place to encourage and build up rather than to tear down. We promise to be mindful that children are listening and learning, and the example of Jesus will be our motivation. Even though we're not perfect, we'll do our best. And that's our KSGN promise to you.
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2: 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So starting something new in a bigger city, in a bigger area, was very scary. And I was, you know, single mom, starting a new career. And I was going through the radio stations and I heard this song and it just stopped me and it just made me come to tears. Yeah.

0: I did find it, you know, a good career, financially okay. My kids have grown up. Hearing good music and good thoughts really pulled me through. I'm just going to continue to listen to the radio station, listen to all the songs, and, you know, I will still contribute to the radio station and just for the love. It's really made me feel grounded here. Makes me feel like I am a part of this huge family.
1: Oh, yeah. In God's eyes, the greatest miracle is when people turn to Jesus and receive a new heart for Him. 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

0: 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We're Brandon and Sherry.
1: I don't know how it happens, but we get old. And, and what happens is you remember stuff that happened and no one else knows what you're talking about.
0: Yeah, that's when you know. That's a telltale sign that you're getting older.
1: Uh-huh. So we were just talking about something.
2: I am calling because you were talking about long distance calling. That used to be a thing. And yeah. I was talking to my 20-year-old daughter the other day who didn't know what a collect call was, which really kind of blew me away.
1: Yeah.
0: That's the age we're at right now, right?
1: Yeah. So the collect call thing, you may not remember this because you're too young, but you would have to, like, I don't have any money. It's not my phone or something. So you'd have to call collect. So you call the operator.
0: Yes.
1: And the operator would say, so you're talking to a stranger on the phone and they're like, who shall I say is calling?
0: It's Sherry.
1: It's Sherry. Okay. So then the phone would ring and you would get really tense because you're like, I hope they accept the call. Right?
0: Yes.
1: You know what I mean?
0: Yes, yes, yes, yes, yes.
1: So it's like, this is Brant. Okay, Brant, hang on. Ring, ring, and then...
0: The operator is like, you know, we have a collect call from... And sometimes they let you say it.
1: Yeah.
0: So we have a collect call from...
1: Brant, would you like to accept the charges? Amber. And Amber's answer... No.
0: No.
1: Click... I mean, you talk about high stakes.
0: It was just like that.
1: It's like that. It's like now calling somebody where you can see them and you can see them check who the call's from on their phone.
0: And watch and then yourself decline get ignored. It. Yes, that's it.
1: Right. And they didn't even know that you're doing it. And just be like,
0: this is the way we lived.
1: If you're wondering, why do they have self-esteem problems?
0: That's
1: there you
0: it.
1: Go.

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1: One tricky thing in social media era is not getting mad all the time at what people are saying. It used to be, again, history lesson, like going back in the day, right? Back when we were teenagers or young adults, didn't have social media. But you'd run into some people that were mumblers and they'd have opinions on everything. You might run into them, you know, in the waiting room at the Jiffy Lube or something. And they're going off on this or that. They want to teach the world a lesson.
0: Right.
1: Well, now those people have a platform.
0: Right.
1: And now, like, for me to get angry about it, like, well, what am I... These people have been around for a long time. Yes. And now everybody's got a...
0: That's a great point, because sometimes I think we were like, huh, it's worse than it's ever been. No, we just now...

0: like, I don't think we should let it completely dictate our mood all the time.
1: Good morning, and this report is sponsored by Positive Coaching Alliance. Well, looks like you're going to come across a little something in the roadway as you try to move through Claremont. So heads up on the 210 heading westbound at Mills. We've got a car that's broken down in the left lane, and you're going to see patches of slowing from right about Archibald and past the stall to about town as you move through Carbona. 91 westbound is a little heavy, leaving the 15 to the 71, but stay slow and go past Green River. And the 60 west through Chino, you've got delays from Ramona over to Grand into Diamond Bar. KSGN is now heard in Orange County. 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I'm Diana Olea.
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1: Okay, it's going to sound crazy, but give it a chance. I think blocking people on Facebook or Twitter or whatever, friends, for instance,
0: yes,
1: can be very loving.
0: Yes. I lovingly do it all the time.
1: Yeah, it really can. Not joking.
0: Yeah.
1: Because people are sometimes at their worst on social media, and so you're covering that. At least from your eyes, you're not angry at them all the time.
0: And I think there are some people where I'm like, you're better than this.
1: Right, they are. And they really are.
0: Yes, but you've decided this is the space you're going to inhabit.
1: Yeah,
0: exactly. And I don't want to follow that space with you.
1: Yeah, so. And that's not the best you. And I don't want you to be in my head like that.
0: Yeah.
1: That's not the best. It's kind of like just kind of closing one eye.
0: Yeah.
1: And then like, and I don't think that's a bad thing.
0: I don't think so either, especially on Facebook. I don't know about Twitter. It's Facebook. I can unfollow you, meaning I don't have to unfriend you because can cause a lot of drama in and of itself. But I can unfollow you so I don't see your posts.
1: About the news of the day.
0: Yes, but we're still friends and everything's okay.
1: Yeah, we were friends before you started doing your commentary on taxes. And we'll, you know.
0: I remember you saying one time, I just want my friends back.
1: <That's> exactly. Politics, you took my friends. I want them back.
2: Good morning, and this report is sponsored by Mothers Against Drunk Driving. So we didn't have any problems in Carbona, and then this popped up, and it's somebody with a bit of car trouble along the 91 heading westbound right by the off-ramp. So they're trying to get out of the way. Right now, you're looking at a busy stretch approaching the 15 heavy to the 71, but stay slow and go overall to just before the 241. No crash or anything out of Ontario, but just a touch slow on the 60 westbound from Milliken and over to Archibald. Then you're flying along, but right about Ramona, it does get crowded, and it stays slow and go over to Grand heading into Diamond Bar. And KSGN is now heard in Orange County, subscription free on Apple CarPlay and Android Auto from the KSGN app. That's traffic. I'm Diana Olea.
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5: 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And she said, no, it's the radio. It's a station. I go, what's the station? And she gave me the station. I came home, put it in my radio here. It's 24/7. Now in my car, because this station gives hope, and it brought me back to the Lord.

0: 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And by me listening to the songs, to the music, my faith got stronger. I just finished my treatment December 31st, and I'm very, very thankful to God that He helped me in that time. And it's a blessing for me to help. And as long as I'm here, I will continue, because I wouldn't want the station to go away.
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We're with you to lift your spirit, one encouraging song after another. Just like this one.

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1: One thing I think is really cool about Jesus is if you sat down at a dinner party with him, we'll say in modern time, and Tom Brady's sitting there, and Nancy Pelosi and Donald Trump, and your friend next door, and the guy across the street with special needs, and a four-year-old child, and the homeless guy, and you're all just sitting there. He'd treat everybody the same. Really? I mean, watch how he treats people. I'm not kidding. It wouldn't be like, Tom Brady. Oh, I got something to tell you. And you. Like, he'd treat everybody the same. I love that. Love that. Because what it says is, think about this, too. Think about how that frees you. Because we all are conditioned to believe that your significance comes from what you do, what you've done. Oh, you've won 5 Super Bowls. You're significant. Oh, you're a four-year-old who doesn't have any money. Who cares? Oh, you're, you know, somebody with that issue, like, or you're such a public sinner, or you're such a, like, we think that's where our significance comes from, and he doesn't. He thinks our significance comes from who we actually are relative to God.
0: And he knows who we are.
1: And he knows us.
0: Yeah.
1: Yes, exactly. Well, that's really freeing for somebody like me who struggles with that all the time, like the significance thing. Like, I have to go back. It's not about what I'm doing. Not about if I'm impressing people or not. My goodness, there's nothing to do with it.
2: 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Well, you are positively hitting the brakes as you try to come out of Moreno Valley and head into Riverside because of a crash that popped up on the 215 northbound just before MLK. So a couple of cars got into it. The good news is they made it on over to the right shoulder, but unfortunately you do have a backup from before Eucalyptus. The 60 westbound slows in a small pocket from before Pigeon Pass Road over to the 215. Looking at delays coming out of Corona on the 91 westbound where it's heavy from the 15 to the 71 and then doesn't loosen up until after Green River. KSGN is now heard in Orange County subscription-free on Apple CarPlay and Android Auto from the KSGN app. That's traffic. I'm Diana Olea.
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1: Okay, so you got to do the numbers.
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1: Thank you.
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1: This is a public service, and it's for you. And I use skills that I've achieved over time and accrued that are survival skills. So I teach you how to survive in the wild. And if this happens, what happens next? I'm always thinking about escape for whatever reason.
0: Have you been in the wild?
1: I've had to escape.
0: The wild?
1: This show. Anyway, so I will teach this through something we call survival school. We have Corey here, I believe. So Corey, and then Corey, yes. You ready for this? I'll give you a scenario. You'll have 5 seconds to figure your way out of it. That's the survival school way we do it here. You ready?
2: I'm ready.
1: All right, so imagine a beautiful day. You're at sea on an Alaskan cruise. I just did one of these, so I was thinking about it.
0: Oh, okay. You were thinking about survival scenarios while you're on the cruise.
1: Yeah. Oh, yeah. Boy, was I the whole time. Anyway, you're at sea, and you're floating in a channel between an Alaskan island and the mainland. It's beautiful. All along the beach, you see baby bears in a row. They're all lined up.
0: Oh, that's sweet.
1: In a row. Mm-hmm. And on the other side, you look to the port side, and there's mama bears all in a row on the other side. And you realize, wait a second, we just drifted right between mama bears and their baby bears. Oh, and now the mama bears are starting to swim out to the ship.
3: Whoa.
1: And they're ticked. What now? Now, what do you do? You have 5 seconds.
2: I can't bear the thought.
1: Okay. That's the last thing right that now. Goes through your mind is a pun. So be it.
0: I think that's fantastic.
2: This is how I go. I mean, it's rather grisly, but I guess that's it.
0: Yes! Yeah,
1: okay, we're going to keep doing this.
0: He's fantastic, Brant.
1: All right.
4: 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Well, things were pretty quiet as you tried to move into Riverside, and then we had a crash pop up. This is along the 215 heading northbound right before MLK. But good news, they managed to scooch things over to the right shoulder. Unfortunately, you're still going to see some brake lights after Alessandro. 60 West is a little busy from before Pigeon Pass Road over to the 215. Also, looking at a little bit of a trouble spot as you move out of Ontario, 60 Westbound at Milliken Avenue at the on-ramp to the 60 West. Well, somebody broke down there, and you're going to see slowing from the 15 and past Archibald. 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
1: You may go through phases with the Bible, like you'll read it and then not read it for a long time and then get back to it and then not read it. I think it's really normal for a lot of people. Tell you why, I keep coming back to the Gospels in particular. I have to unwind all the wrong images of God I have in my mind. Just grew up with it. Maybe you're like this too. If you grew up in a religious background, like you get these perceptions of this is what Jesus is like, this is what God is like, and it's not necessarily accurate. Or you'll hear about it all the time. Like maybe God doesn't care about what I do. Maybe he just loves everybody, and it's because he loves us. He doesn't really care what we do. Doesn't bother him. He just loves, loves, loves. So I'm like, I want to check that against what Jesus actually said and did. Or the idea that he's out to zap us as soon as we make a mistake, and it's all about legalism, and that, I want to check that against what he actually said and did. I have to, and kind of enjoy it, because he's way more interesting than what I grew up with, and he's way more interesting than those cartoons of, no, he's all love and peace, and he doesn't care what anybody does, or he's all about the rules. Like, it's way deeper and more interesting.

Is there really such a thing as finding balance in a negative world? Maybe the balance is remembering that you were made for so much more. 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

0: 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We're Brant and Sherry.
1: This would be pretty much the gold standard of voicemails.
0: If you're trying to reach a certain standard, this is it.
1: This guy does it. Don't know his name, but he pretty much nails it.
0: Okay.
1: To get on air. That's what you're interested in. You do something like this.
2: What's I'm sorry. I'm getting a breaking animal news update in my inner cochlear earpiece implant. Wow, this is great news. I don't have much time, so I have to get right to it. Scientists have finally discovered why we have so many avocados in the world. Giant swaths. Giant prehistoric six-foot swaths. Yes, they did exist. Look it up, Sherry. They were one of only a handful of animals that could ingest whole avocados. So their bodies would eliminate this large seed and thus allowing more trees to grow. For breaking animal news, I'm field reporter Skip McFadden. Now let's send it back to Brant in the studio for commentary. Brant?
1: Thank you, Skip.
3: You nailed it.
0: Oh, yeah, it was pretty impressive, actually.
1: He does his own breaking animal news update. It's valid.
0: It was self-contained.
1: It checks out. Sure. It explains some things.
0: I don't know if it was
1: light.
0: Valid to check it out. I didn't check
1: sloths.
0: It out.
1: Anytime you talk about sloths on a phone call, you go straight to the front line. You nailed it, Skip.
4: 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Well, you are not going to like the drive coming out of Corona this morning. Not seeing a crash or anything like that, but it is a heavy stretch on the 91 westbound just after the 15 to the 71, staying slow and go just past Green River. And then as you try to come through Chino Hills on the 71 northbound before Euclid, some debris being reported in the right way, some plywood in that right lane. So be careful coming through there. Southbound side is what's heavy, though, and it's just that usual stop and go stretch from Euclid over to the 91. And KSGN is now heard in Orange County. 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I'm Diana Olea.
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1: Good news. All the listeners to this program are going to be issued, and you're going to love it, listener uniforms.
2: The
1: latest designs are really beautiful.
2: We've had so many questions about this because you've been promising it for a long time. Yeah. What is the holdup?
1: Well, it's just like a technology keeps advancing. So yeah. Augmented reality, we're incorporating some of that in there. Some of the stealth technology, the exoskeleton.
2: Do we need
1: some of the advanced
2: of
1: biometric data?
2: Ultimately, the beginning of this was just so you'd be identified as a Brant Hansen listener.
1: Yeah, but there's new technologies coming all the time.
2: Okay.
1: We've had some mishaps, and I've been honest about that.
2: Yes,
1: with
2: you
1: our
2: have.
1: Beta testers
2: mm-hmm.
1: and some of the electric systems, and their families, lawyers, they've all been involved with this. But push that aside.
2: Yes, we've come to resolution on that.
1: It's good news. You're gonna get one.
2: Mm-hmm.
1: It's gonna be really cool. And just hang on.
2: What if you don't want one? What if at this point you're like, you know what? Forget it.
1: You'll have to wear one, and I think you're really, really gonna enjoy it.
3: Good morning, and this report is sponsored by the Crohn's and Colitis Foundation. So things are normally pretty quiet coming through Harupa Valley on the 60 eastbound moving towards Rubidoux, but then this crash came up, and it's along the 60 eastbound before Valley Way. So a couple of cars got into it. We have the carpool lane and the two right lanes blocked off. One of the vehicles involved is on its side, so CHP is on scene. They've called a tow truck to help out. Right now, it is jammed from Pedley to just past Pyrite and over to that crash scene right about Valley Way. And then no problems into downtown Riverside. 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
1: Yeah, that's another miracle change because of financial support for this ministry. 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
1: You know what I love? Being on this station, we talk about stuff they can't talk about anywhere else. Nowhere else. How about the idea? I mean, you wouldn't hear this somewhere else. God gave you, when God made you, he made you a soul. Like you are, your will, your mind, the essence of who you are is your soul. And he made it to flourish. And sometimes we neglect it. We can work 7 days a week, you know, for so long, but you neglect your soul, like, or you do stuff that hurts it. And you engage in things that actually hurt who you are. And so you don't function right. And it winds up, I love how John Ortberg put it, this writer guy. He said, you can't make your soul go away. If you do, it'll go awry. Mm. There's something with who you are, and it's supposed to function a certain way. And when you neglect it, and when you abuse it, and when you act out in ways that don't actually jibe with who you're supposed to be and what you're created to be, it really gets messed up. And it winds up messing up other people's lives too.
2: 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Well, you're not going to like that drive coming into Rubidoux this morning because of a crash that came up. This is along the 60 heading eastbound. It's just after Pyrite. And a crash came up with a couple of cars. And that's been blocking the carpool lane and the two right lanes. Well, the carpool lane's still blocked, but the two right lanes have been reopened. You're going to see a tough backup right now from Country Village. Westbound side of the 60 through Ontario slows from Milliken and to about Archibald. Then leaving Chino, it slows again from the 71 and over to Grand, moving into Diamond Bar. 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I'm Diana Olea.
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0: 89.7 KSGN with you to share encouragement. We're Brant and Sherry.
1: You may understand this. I'm not very smooth naturally socially, so I've had to learn how to do it, and I've kind of polished it to an art form now.
0: Oh.
1: Yeah. Like conversation making, mm-hmm. for example, on an airplane. We can do a little role play here. I'll demonstrate. Especially okay. a lot of younger guys look up to me. Oh. And like, hey, how do I, I'm kind of a nerd, they'll say, how do I be smooth like you?
0: Mm-hmm. When have they said this? Do they call or they, I haven't heard of
1: yeah,
0: them
1: they yet. Call.
0: They do, have?
1: Yeah. Postal things.
0: Oh, they mail it. That's why I haven't seen it.
1: Telegrams. But anyway, so imagine we're on an airplane. We'll do a little role play on an
0: okay.
1: airplane. Like,
0: all
1: say
0: right.
1: you sit down next to me. And by the way, younger gentlemen, you make conversation. People, apparently normal people, NPs I call them, they like to talk about the weather.
0: Okay. So, all right. So that's what you're going to do.
1: Yeah. So we're okay. on an airplane. Let's mm-hmm. see. Here we go. Sit down, uh-huh. clickety click with your. Okay. You say something to me.
0: Hey there, where are you coming from?
1: I sure hope we don't hit an intertropical convergence zone. That's a region where the northeasterly and southeasterly trade winds converge, forming an often continuous band of clouds or thunderstorms near the equator.
0: Traveling for business?
1: And so that's how you. See how she followed up? See? She was intrigued.
0: Again, Brant, intrigued. When I follow up on these social tips, it mm-hmm. is in spite of what has been said, not necessarily because
1: the
0: of
1: weather,
0: it.
1: The weather, gentlemen, the weather. The lesson here is the weather is a great way to start a conversation. People like to talk about the weather.
2: 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Normally, it's super quiet coming through San Bernardino, and that's pretty much the case, except there's something in the roadway you need to be aware of, and it's on the 215 southbound before Mill, a tire in the right lane. As you continue on the 215 southbound, it does jam up just after the 10, and you're looking at a stop-and-go stretch to Columbia. Northbound side of the 215, just before Columbia, well, it looks like a stall's come up blocking the right lane, so that's a heavy pocket approaching that. And on the 60 eastbound, right about Pyrite, or just after Pyrite, right? A crash there has the carpool lane blocked, and you've got a heavy backup right now as you approach Country Village. 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I'm Diana Olea.

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1: Honest question about like air travel. They never really say there's a rule against musical instruments. Like if you wanted to play one, there's no, I'm just saying there's no set rule.
0: I haven't heard of any. That doesn't mean there isn't one.
1: Okay.
0: But I haven't heard of a rule where you could,
1: that's what I
0: you're
1: thought.
0: Not supposed to go on there and start playing your, let's say, accordion.
1: Okay, let's, okay.
0: Oh, no.
1: So imagine, this, oh, no, hang okay. on.
0: All right.
1: Before, just imagine.
0: I walked right into this. I have no one to blame but myself.
1: I'm sitting here, right?
0: Right, sure.
2: You click in. I'm in the middle seat.
0: You're in the middle seat with an accordion?
1: Not necessarily.
2: You don't look over, and then you do.
0: Okay. See, I... That's Brant. Okay.
1: Okay.
0: So, what is this supposed to accomplish?
1: Well, I'm trying to say, I think people would enjoy it, and I don't think there's a rule against it. What are they going to do? What?
0: I think...
1: What are they going to do about
0: it? They could do a lot of things.
1: I don't think they will...

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1: Another thing I love about Jesus, he apparently thinks we're all addicted to self-righteousness. I get that impression, just kind of reviewing things he says and does. Like, we're addicted to it. All of us, he treats us that way. And he's right. I mean, look at your friends or yourself or everybody. We all want to think we're good people. Advertisers know that. They try to flip messages that you're a good person if you buy this water, you know, ethos water. Mm-hmm. So you're not just paying, you know, an exorbitant amount for some inefficient water. You're ethically treating the environment.

0: Good Morning, and this report is sponsored by Positive Coaching Alliance. How about a little positive news coming through Rubidoux? So we had a crash come up on the 60 eastbound. This is just after Pyrite. A couple of cars got into it. We had several lanes blocked off, but looks like everything's over to the right shoulder and lanes have now been reopened. However, you do have a heavy pocket from Pedley. You're looking at heavy brake lights as you make your way through Corona as well. On the 91 westbound just after Green River, crash popped up there with a couple of cars, and this is the middle lane that's blocked. So you're looking at a pretty heavy drive from Main Street. KSGN is now heard in Orange County, subscription-free on Apple CarPlay and Android Auto from the KSGN app. That's traffic. I'm Diana Olea.
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1: So there's being weird, and then there's being weird and countercultural weird, and I really like both. Countercultural weird, especially if you're a professing Christian, we're supposed to be weird in the countercultural sense, not just not like, okay, I'm obnoxious. How do you like that as a Christian? No, I'm not talking about that. Think about like the early believers. They were really out of step with their culture. They didn't bow to the government. They didn't bow to the gods of the culture that everybody else was worshiping. They treated their bodies differently. They held both marriage. Now think about this. They held both marriage and singlehood in higher regard than the rest of the culture. Mm-hmm. They gave of themselves willingly. They valued the sick and the old and the poor. They elevated women in the culture. They rejected some of the forms of entertainment that were really popular. They just were like, well, that's not for us. And, you know, you can go to that. I'm not doing it. And hey, that's always going to be threatening to some people, but they still lived among all these other people and loved them. They weren't just like, you guys are sick, we're done with you. They were rooting for them and they loved them. There's something really beautifully countercultural about that. Maybe we should recapture.
2: Good morning, and this report is sponsored by Mothers Against Drunk Driving. So you are not going to like that drive coming out of Carbona. It was kind of quiet, and then this crash came up on the 91 westbound just after Green River. Well, the good news is they managed to get out of the left lanes and over to the right shoulder, but you're going to see a tough backup as you approach Lincoln on the 71 southbound just after Euclid. Some debris has been reported in the right lane, so it looks like we have a vehicle off to the right shoulder as well that might have lost that. It is busy from Euclid to the 91, not quite as heavy as we normally see it, but delays nonetheless. And KSGN is now heard in Orange County, subscription free on Apple CarPlay and Android Auto from the KSGN app. That's traffic. I'm Diana Olea.
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4: 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Sometimes it's a spoonful of what you need, and for others, a total transformation.
5: I have depression. I've had it all my life. And it's hard to cope with those feelings. And it's sadly but true, I have went to my car so that I could fall asleep in my car and not live anymore. I just kept moving the dial and then it stopped. 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
1: Great question from Mark on Facebook. He is asking about having to forgive people online who are are jerks. He said, what if I don't want to forgive? He said, I'm reading Unoffendable. That's the book I wrote about anger and forgiveness. He said, what if I don't want to forgive my fellow Christians for being jerks, for being mean, and for so on and so forth?
2: I saw that. He was mad.
1: He was pretty upset.
2: And I love that he was reading Unoffendable, though, so he's still in it.
1: And he's owning it. He's like, how do I forgive these people? They're driving me crazy. And my only response to this, again, well, I have a whole book of a response, but Mark, like, it's not because they deserve to be forgiven. That's the only way you're going to be able to forgive anybody, is by first understanding what God has done for you. That's the only way you'll have the resources to draw on to forgive somebody else. Otherwise, you're waiting for them to live up to some standard of acceptability. Okay, then I'll drop it. Or there's some sort of a time that's lapsed. Okay, after 2 months, if someone just insults me, I let it go. Like there's some kind of sliding scale. You have any idea? Or it just goes on forever. You live with it and it just eats you alive. Yes, people online, people in general, are really hard to take. I got it. And yet, look what God has done for me and for you, Mark. And that's where we get the resources to do this, because he forgave us. And look what he had to go through to do it. And he's saying, I want you to extend that to other people. It's only because we've been forgiven first, we can forgive others. And by the way, if we go back to God and say, well, I know you forgave me, but I'm not going to forgive other people, he doesn't take that. I mean, Jesus made that clear. It's not okay. Like, that's not how it's going to work. So that's it. It's only because we know what God's done for us that gives us the way to do it.
3: 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And this report is sponsored by Positive Coaching Alliance. Well, you will want to avoid the 10 coming through Bloomington if you can, because of a crash with several cars that's come up on the 10 eastbound at Cedar. 3 to 4 cars involved in this crash. One of them's overturned. We've got the middle lanes blocked. And right now your drive's a heavy one from Sierra Avenue. Also looking at a little trouble coming through Harupa Valley. The 60 eastbound at Pyrite, broken down semi, plugging up the second lane from the right. So that drive is busy trying to pass through. Corona, the 91 westbound at Green River, a crash with the middle lane and the right lane blocked. And you're going to see a stop and go stretch from Lincoln. 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I'm Diana Olea.
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1: Something we kick around on the show is the whole thing about the gospel. I mean, you heard that word. It's a very churchy word by now for a lot of people. It's a Greek word. It means good news. Okay, so just good news. If you believe the good news about Jesus, shouldn't that become good news for everybody else around you? I mean, we think it should, right? Even if they don't become believers, they can see a difference in you, and then they benefit from the new you. So it would actually be good news that you moved into the neighborhood, good news that you're around, good news that you're on Facebook.
2: Wow.
1: I mean, when it good news that you're on Twitter, like you're going to add something really, really good. I have to believe that. And good news for the world that we exist. Like us as believers, the group of us, the world would be like, yeah, we're challenged by them. Yeah, there's some things that we just disagree on. But man, look what they're doing. Look what they're doing.
3: Good morning, and this report is sponsored by Mothers Against Drunk Driving. So it's still a tough stretch coming out of Bloomington. We had a crash with a couple of cars involved on the 10 eastbound after Sierra, and that is blocking the two right lanes. We do have CHP crews on scene. Was looking at the Caltrans camera right there at Sierra, and those two right lanes are blocked. They are working on trying to reopen things as quickly as possible, and they're waiting for the tow truck to finish wrapping things up. In the meantime, you've got brake lights from before Cherry Avenue. Just a little slowing out of Corona on the 91 westbound from Lincoln past Green River. 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

0: 89.7 KSGN, Zach Williams and Rescue Story. Good morning. I'm Donna Cruz. Kind of weird because I don't have any pets. I pet sit a lot, but I don't have any of my own. And I got a push notification earlier today that talked about the crazy amount of money that Americans spend on their pets. I was in the airport in Mexico, and the person who was house sitting for me while I was gone had a cute little puppy. So I bought the puppy this little mariachi outfit. It had the whole costume, even the hat, and it wasn't inexpensive. I brought it home. She tried it on the puppy. The puppy hated it. The puppy never wore it. Why, oh, why is it so easy for us to spend ridiculous amounts of money on our pets?
1: I have a Yorkie. When I first got her, I spent like $400 on outfits, blankets, blingy collars, name collar with her name dangling from it. She has a stroller. I push her where we go. She has a car seat also. She has a bathing suit when we go out to the pool. She has her own float.
0: Of course she does.
1: She's just a little spoiled.
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0: 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Hi, I'm Donna Cruz. 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

0: 89.7 KSGN for King and Country with Taylor Hill. That's World on Fire. I'm Donna Cruz. The band has been working on another movie. I know, right? Like they're not busy enough. This one's going to be called Drummer Boy, the movie, and it will be out in very early November.
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0: 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Let's make it well from Mercy Me. I'm Donna Cruz. Here's an encouraging thought from 2 Chronicles 15, verse 7. But as for you, be strong. Don't give up, for your work has a reward.
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3: I have depression. I've had it all my life. And it's hard to cope with those feelings. And it's sadly but true, I have went to my car so that I could fall asleep in my car and not live anymore. I just kept moving the dial and then it stopped. And I didn't even know the name of the radio station, but I was drawn by the lyrics of the music. And God didn't take me.

0: 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And I thought, I really, really want to help because I really feel like it's medicine for my mind, to my soul. I want to hear it every day. We need to keep KSGN on the air because it's all positivity. It's all good. And there's so much negative out in the world that it's hard sometimes to deal with things. But if we have a place that we can go to be honest with you, all I needed was hope. I know by your still waters
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0: 89.7 KSGN with Phil Wickham. What an awesome God. Hi, I'm Donna Cruz. I'll be the first one to raise my hand about this. There are some that are whoppers, and there are other ones that are just like, yeah. Those things that we look back on in our life and wish we could just take back. Used to teach Sunday school, and of course, it's the standard lesson you teach to little kids, right? You give them the tube of toothpaste, and they have fun squirting it all out onto the construction paper. But then when you tell them to put it back in the tube, they're like, what? You can't do that. It's impossible. And that happens with the words that we say and the things that we do. Sometimes there are no take backs. But then we get to teach the children and even learn as adults that the amazing thing about following Jesus is that our past doesn't get the final word because of one short word with a great big meaning, and that's grace. Paul talked about that in 1 Corinthians, and keep in mind, this is the same man who was persecuting Christians in the worst way, and he went on to become one of the greatest voices sharing about Jesus to the world. Paul said, I'm not even worthy to be called an apostle. He never forgot about all of the awful things that he did, but he also didn't stay stuck there. He went on to say, whatever I am now, it's all because of God pouring out his special favor on me. And maybe that was Paul's way of using the word grace. We don't celebrate those words and moments we wish we could shove back into the toothpaste tube. And I think there's value in that too, just so we don't forget that God took us from there to where we are now. If we don't have a point A, we don't get a point B. And we don't get that story to tell others that God can bring them out of those bad situations too.
1: No matter where you are or how you got there, make a new start.
2: It's time to let those things in my past go, and it's time to make a fresh start.
1: For the last 36 years, Greg Laurie has helped people do just that.
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0: 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That's Take You at Your Word. Hi, I'm Donna Cruz. I've never been one to be able to do this, the thing a lot of people do, and it's very successful for some of the people who do it, standing in front of the mirror first thing in the morning and telling yourself positive affirmations. For me, it's always felt a little bit weird to even think about it. So to be honest, I've never even tried it. But I do find that it's easier for me to speak out loud positive things about other people and especially about God. And I know when we do these things, it really does deepen our faith. It helps us to feel stronger in our relationship with Him. And I think especially when we start our day with some sort of affirmation like that, it makes a big difference. This is one I saw recently, and it's so simple. I think it's one that we can teach to our kids too. My God is so big, so strong, and so mighty. There's nothing my God cannot do. The power in those couple of sentences can really take us through a lot of life.
1: For one night, forget the stress, laugh together, and leave encouraged.
2: That's probably why my husband's always inviting people over.
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0: 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Ben Fuller, who I am. Hi, I'm Donna Cruz. 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
1: 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And at the same time that you're blessed, another story like this one unfolds.
2: My recent difficult time has been a breakup with my fiance. We're both busy professionals, and I want more time, but that was not available. After the relationship broke up, I drifted away from the Lord. I was even thinking about committing suicide. I mean, those major issues. Also, at the same time, I sought out a station, and I mean, it brings you right up and makes you believe that the Lord loves you.

0: 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And doing this financially is to strengthen Christians and also, of course, to reach out to a non-Christian for salvation. That joy makes me happy.
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0: 89.7 KSGN with Jamie McDonald and Desperate. I'm Jonna Cruz. So you have time to plan for this, but some of the biggest concerts of the year are happening this fall. Our own Phil Wickham is wrapping up the tour with a couple of shows close by. Stephen Curtis Chapman just announced he's going to be here in mid-October too. 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

0: 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This is a different place. You hear a variety of songs and people, and what pulls it together? 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

0: 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That's Great Are You, Lord. Hi, I'm Donna Cruz. 5 or 6 years ago, a professor named Jeffrey Hall at the University of Kansas decided to tackle what it takes in a relationship to qualify someone as a best friend. So he started kind of way down at the bottom of the relationship. He said, as people begin to spend between 40 and 60 hours together, that's when they go from being an acquaintance to a casual friend. And then once you ramp that up a little bit more, from 80 to 100 hours, the casual friend becomes a friend. After 200 hours together, that's when close friendships begin. And then many people started describing their relationship as a best friendship when there was more than 300 hours invested. He also answered a question that I've had before too. Like, do people become instant best friends when they've just gone through something really life-changing together, whether it was someone you met at a deeply spiritual retreat, or maybe you were in a life or death situation at the same time? And he said, no, not really. We might not ever see that person again, or we do see them and it's just kind of weird. Beyond that, he also said it definitely didn't have anything to do with being in the same workplace or people being in the same classrooms year after year coming up through school. It all revolved around time. Time talking, time sharing, time joking, time hanging out. And I guess I think the reason time matters more than anything when it comes to relationships, because it's usually the most important thing we have to give away.
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During challenges, you'll find us playing songs that lift your spirits. And in your triumphs, there'll be songs to help you celebrate. When you're ready to be uplifted, encouraged, inspired, that next song is gonna be right here.

0: 89.7 KSGN with Breakdown from Andrew Rip. I'm Donna Cruz. If you haven't yet today, you may want to send a text to your bestie. It is National Best Friends Day. Bertha, what do you think it takes? Because that's not a phrase you just throw around like, oh, here's so-and-so. She's my best friend. That's earned over time. We're learning more and more about that. What do you think makes a best friend? How does that happen?
1: One of the things that they say about a relationship is that you need to nurture it by listening, by

0: by knowing what they're going through, marriage, divorce, death, retirement. It doesn't matter where you're at in life. It's the people that you have that surround you that really make you grow better.
1: We're not judging anyone else, but this is what we promise that makes KSGN different. We promise to create a safe, peaceful, and welcoming place to encourage and build up rather than to tear down. We promise to be mindful that children are listening and learning, and the example of Jesus will be our motivation. Even though we're not perfect, we'll do our best. And that's our KSGN promise to you.
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3: 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And I would have KSGN, the radio station, on every day as far as the signal would reach, and then I would put the app on my phone. Especially at the very beginning when I didn't know where things were going. I would close my eyes and just listen to the music as my mom drove me, and I would just listen and find God's peace.

I was scheduled for surgery, and I got a call saying that my surgery had to be postponed. And I was calling, asking the radio station for prayer, and I decided that I was going to believe that that postponement was God's way of saying, give me another month to heal you. I went to my doctor for my prep for surgery, and I was given the diagnosis of the cancer son. It's all clear. And I just knew it was all of the prayer because God was there for me, and I know that I couldn't have gotten through all of that without him.

0: it was when I was first diagnosed that I started giving a small monthly amount, and just know that God's got it. I don't have to worry about those finances because I know that God wants me to give them. And I knew it with every bit of my heart.
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0: Katie, Nicole, and Have Your Way on 89.7 KSGN. I'm Donna Cruz. 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
1: A couple days ago, my friends told me about this, and so I just decided to come, and I'm just so glad I did.
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1: You should know that if you want to make a lot of money and be famous and whatever, blah, blah, blah, in our industry, you have to shock people. You have to. You have to say stuff, well, and it's like people are like, oh, I can't believe he said that.
0: I don't. There are people that I've listened to on the radio that haven't shocked me, and I've enjoyed them.
1: Not according to what I've heard.
0: Okay.
1: You know, my own personal experience is I've listened to the people that do try to be extreme,
0: mm-hmm.
1: and I don't enjoy them.
0: Yeah, I'd say that too.
1: But that doesn't take away from the fact that the reality is
0: shock is where the money is. Got it. Okay.
1: I am rated chi, mm-hmm. so I use information to shock people.
0: Okay.
1: Where I show the conventional wisdom to be false.
0: Okay.
1: One of those things, maybe you've heard that if a duck quacks, it doesn't echo. Like, it's the only natural occurring sound that won't echo.
0: I've never heard that.
1: That is a false claim. It is false. And that is shocking for some people.
0: Well, what's shocking is that you think that's conventional wisdom. I don't think it is.
1: It's one of those things that's been out there for a while.
0: Really?
1: It is. Yeah. It is.
0: Well, that actually shocked me.
1: Okay. Well, then she's shocked by that. And then there's the additional shock of it's not true.
0: There's just shock, shock, shock, shock, shock.
1: Now, some might ask, how do you know a duck's quack does not echo?
0: That's a great question.
1: My own personal experimentation.
0: Wait, you don't have any... I thought you had some actual evidence that it doesn't, or that it does.
1: It doesn't.
0: It doesn't.
1: It does.
0: Brant, oh my goodness!
1: You know what the shocking thing is? No, it does not. It does not echo.
0: What is this?
1: I don't know anymore. This whole thing... not making any sense at all.
0: It is kind of shocking. That what just happened here is kind of shocking.
1: That I have a job. Continues to shock and amaze the American public.

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1: You may be on your way home from work or on your way to work or school or something, and maybe you're not feeling it. Maybe you're somebody who's a professing Christian, but you're not feeling it right now. Just not overwhelmed by close feelings with God, what have you. We repeat this a lot because I think it bears repeating. We need reminded of this. I love this quote from Eugene Peterson. It's one of my all-time favorites. Trot this out every now and then. Feelings are great liars. If Christians worshiped only when they felt like it, there would be precious little worship. We think that if we don't feel something, there can be no authenticity in doing it. But the wisdom of God says something different, that we can act ourselves into a new way of feeling much quicker than we can feel ourselves into a new way of acting. That is Eugene Peterson. It's true. It's like God's looking for us to be obedient, serving other people. And maybe the feelings follow and maybe they don't, but the whole point wasn't the feelings in the first place.
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2: Let's talk about emotions. Emotions are so very...
1: What?
2: Just, you know, emotions type stuff.
1: Sorry, I've just been handed something.
2: We were going to do something about emotions. I have to interrupt now. I've just been handed breaking animal news.
3: Sure.
2: There's animal news that is breaking out. I want to keep updated. As animal news breaks out, we break in with the animal news that just broke out.
1: Yes.
2: Here's what's going on. Maybe you heard about this. Florida. In fact, I'm going to offer some opinion.
1: Oh, right? This is news and commentary.
2: I know it's difficult for an anchor to step into opinion, and they don't normally do that. But
1: no,
2: I'm gonna,
1: they never do that.
2: I'm going to do it.
1: Okay.
2: This Florida story about iguanas falling from trees.
1: Yeah.
2: So if you know anything about South Florida, you know there's iguanas everywhere.
1: Mm-hmm.
2: Right? You go in the back canals, they're all over the place. And they're intelligent animals. We know that.
1: We know that.
2: And
1: how do we?
2: Here's what's amazing. So they've been getting cold and they're immobilized.
1: Yeah.
2: They don't die frozen. And they fall out of the trees on the ground and they're just lying there, stiff.
1: And their little legs are.
2: They're lying everywhere. Yeah. What Sherry's doing is the problem. Okay. This is the problem.
1: Okay, sorry. Didn't think those pictures were funny? With their little
2: legs. Matter.
1: They're not deceased.
2: Okay, simultaneously with sea turtles, they're cold and immobilized. And everybody's like, oh no, let's save them. No, I'm with you on that. Sea turtles are awesome. The baby ones are incredible.
1: Mm-hmm.
2: But we've got all these rescue plans. People are going out rescuing all these. Oh no.
1: Rescuing
2: and
1: the iguanas,
2: people just start laughing. I don't understand. I understand that. Entire rescue teams.
1: What do you want from us, Brant?
2: Well, maybe the rescue teams for the iguanas. Why is there only a rescue team? I just don't understand
1: iguana rescue
2: the distinction. Why it's, oh my goodness, oh no, and then when they see the iguanas.
1: They're tumbling from trees, and their little legs are up in the
2: ground. Yeah, see, that's why I wanted to do an opinion thing on it, is because, see, she's still doing it.
1: I'm sorry.
2: Even after my commentary, which should have been a game changer. Nothing has changed.
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7: We love supporting financially. 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
2: Love to highlight people who do stuff and don't get enough credit for it. I mean, we're all about athletes and actors and our culture and entertainment. I got it. Okay. Fine. But how about this lady? You ever hear her name before? Linda Herring? Yeah. Maybe you haven't heard of her. She doesn't act. She doesn't play a role. Well, she does play a role, actually. And she's been doing an amazing job of it. She's been a foster mom for a long time.
1: Oh, 50
2: years.
1: Yeah.
2: You see this?
1: Yeah.
2: 600 kids she has welcomed into her home and given them a place to be and a place to stay and love. She's adopted a few of them. She's got 5 biological children, but she and her husband, she's now 75, lives in Iowa, and has been doing this her whole life. I mean, think about all the different stories, all the different people who can point to her and go, she loved me. So, yeah, you're not going to hear her name very much, but make no mistake, she is an absolute superstar. Her name is Linda Herring from Iowa. Linda, you have our immense respect.
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2: Thank you.
1: Here's the number to call to get a quote in less than 2 minutes. 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

It begins with a song that moves your heart, that tells you God is present. 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
1: Wonder what you would think about this. There's an actual restaurant now that is charging people on their bill. That you'll get a bill and it says dumb questions. And it's 38 cents for every time you ask them a dumb question. They will actually note it and you'll have to pay for it.
2: Well, it's so subjective, though.
1: Tom's Diner in Denver. I thought subjective, too, but then some of these are pretty obvious.
2: Okay, like, so like what?
1: How many tacos come in a three-pack?
2: Ah.
1: What's the difference between a cheeseburger and a burger here on the menu?
2: Yeah.
1: Does the ice have any water in it? These are the actual questions they got. They just decided that's it.
2: All right.
1: Enough. Are there any dues? Somebody's just trying to be goofy here. Any dues for the turkey club sandwich?
2: Okay.
1: Club, see?
2: Yeah, I see what they're doing
1: there. That's worth more than 38 cents. It's got

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0: 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We're Brant and Sherry.
1: It happens in sports. 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
0: Is it really?
1: Seriously. You can become any NFL team and find out the different ways they cheated or whatever.
2: All right.
1: But the defense of it is so interesting. It made me think about Jesus, strangely enough, because I saw some comments on a particular team that's in the news, and the fan was saying, everybody, literally, in one comment, was like, look, everybody else is doing it. It doesn't matter if they did it anyway. We're just being scapegoated. Why can't everybody move on? It was all this mishmash of justifications.
2: Right.
1: I actually responded to the comment thread.
0: Did you?
1: Yeah, because I was thinking maybe this guy's young.
0: Uh-huh.
1: I was like, you know what? It makes life a lot easier if you just say, we got busted.
0: Yeah.
1: Because we were doing something wrong.
0: Mm-hmm.
1: But it's not even we. Like, you didn't even do it.
0: Right. This isn't
1: your team.
0: Yeah.
1: But I know we identify with things, but life gets better. Even if it is you, just getting humble, just owning stuff. And I think Jesus, a lot of times, is just looking at us. He was looking at people going, look, you guys are making this too hard.
0: Mm-hmm.
1: Humble yourself. You don't have to go through all these machinations, all of these justifications, these rationalizations, like you're flailing about, like you're drowning, you can't swim. Just any line of justification I can grab hold of would be helpful. It's like, just make it easier on yourself. Just admit you messed up.

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1: If my kids were little, I would tell them this story, especially because they have to deal with social media, or they're going to have to deal with it, you know, if they're little. I tell them a story about this king who had his own family, but unfortunately they died, and he wanted an heir. So he put out a bulletin to all of the kids in the kingdom and had a contest, and they all had to come to the castle, and they each got a little seed. And he said to them, okay, we're going to see what you do with this seed. We'll see who can grow a great flower, and send them all home. And then they had to come back in a few months. So there was a little girl there. Let's call her Emma. Emma put her seed in there, put it on the, you know, in the sunlight, knew exactly what to do, nutrient-rich soil, and nothing was happening. And then she overheard her friends talking about their plants growing and doing this, and their plants, you know, incredible and beautiful and amazing and all that sort of stuff. And she's like, what's happening? I don't know what to do. Well, the day came where they're all supposed to go back to the castle. She's embarrassed, but what's she going to do? So she grabs her pot of dirt and takes it back to the castle. And there's all these kids that have these amazing flowers. They're just incredible and beautiful. And the king goes one-to-one and looks at them all and then sees her. And she's got nothing. And he says, here's the queen. She's my heir. Because those seeds were boiled and none of them would sprout. I wanted somebody who would be honest.
2: Wow.
1: That's humility. Humble actually means dirt, by the way. We talked about that. Linguistically, but it's interesting. That's humble. It's like, I don't have to act like I'm something I'm not. I don't have to put up a front anymore. I don't have to get on social media and try to prove myself to people. Are you humble enough to go, this is what I got? That's actually what the king's looking for.
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1: Got some friends going through some tough stuff. Friend of mine's super cool. Doesn't have my worldview per se. Obviously, you know, I'm a believer in Jesus. And we were talking about how our culture's not working. Like the record number of overdoses. Unbelievable. I think I've shared this. There's more people that die from overdoses each year in America than all the casualties from Vietnam of the entire war. And it happens every year. There's something broken about our culture. We're asking, like, what's going on? And I was trying to explain at least my point of view, which is everybody's a free agent. We just think life is one choice after another, and we can do whatever we want. It's all about what I want, when I want it. And you can't really have community if it's that way. And you wind up being very anxious, and the culture gets disconnected, and people feel extremely lonely. So you see massive drug problems. And he was in agreement. He's like, yeah, something's really broken. And what I was trying to say too is, like, I know we're the weirdos. I get that. Like, my family, we're odd in this culture, but like, I know we're weirdos, but maybe God's limits might make sense. Maybe the fence posts that he put up are there because he loves us.
0: Yeah, it's not restriction, it's protection.
1: Yeah, and maybe it's all about finding the right limits.
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4: It was just such a devastating time when my precious child, you know, she had been baptized as a teenager on her own choice. 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I pray with tenacious audacity. And KSGN has just really supported that and given me hope and support when things were the blackest. And I've seen many, many, many, many miracles on KSGN. And I just am waiting for this miracle.

0: Oftentimes I find myself at home and not being able to relax in the Lord because I'm so concerned about the issues that are going on. And, you know, the Lord will say, stop, wait, turn on the radio. And, oh, gosh, yes, you know, and then the Lord will use those words and those songs that are His messages, His prayers, this hedge of protection with the prayers of KSGN and partners that support it.
1: Oh, yeah. In God's eyes, the greatest miracle is when people turn to Jesus and receive a new heart for Him. 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
1: Jesus' very first words in the book of John. I thought this was so interesting. My friend Don pointed this out. Like, I have no idea what his first words are in the book of John. No idea. His first words to a couple guys he didn't know yet, hadn't met, were, "What do you want?" And that's a great question. That's like a really big question. And I gather he meant a lot more than just, "What's up?" Because they were two followers of John, and then they were following him. And he said, "What do you want?" And he gets a great question. It's what my friend Don was saying, like, to think about yourself. Like, what do I actually want? Really? We get started complaining about things, or we're not content, but we actually don't even know what we're really wanting. And it's good to answer that question instead of just kind of banging around from one side to the next and not sure quite what's going on. I know I'm just not happy.
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0: Greg Laurie, Saturday night, July 11th from Angel Stadium in Anaheim, with Phil Wickham, Michael W. Smith, Kerry Jo Carnes, and Cody Carnes. 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
1: I don't know the last time you went somewhere where you felt in awe. I don't know if you could think about that. Like, where were you when you were just amazed and in awe? For some people, it's going to the Grand Canyon or something. Like, I actually saw this quote recently. A guy said, it's actually healthier for your soul to be in awe of something else, because you don't go to the Grand Canyon, for instance, for your self-esteem. You don't go to this incredible vista and think, I'm big. I'm a pretty big deal.
0: Would you look at what I can accomplish?
1: You know what this reminds me of?
0: Me, surprisingly.
1: Me and all the awesome things I've done. Like, it's really healthy because it's true. You're reminded of truth. And there's a whole lot in the Bible about being in awe of God. It's probably a good idea to recapture that.

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1: And if you're going through something right now, maybe you need to hear this.
2: I don't know if you know this, but in the Bible, it rained for 40 days and 40 nights. But then day 41 came and the rain stopped. Moses committed murder and then hid in the desert for 40 years. Year 41 came and God called him to rescue Israel. Moses went up to the mountains for 40 days. On day 41, he received the Ten Commandments. The Israelites wandered in the wilderness for 40 years. Year 41, they walked into the Promised Land. Goliath taunted Israel for 40 days. Day 41 came, and David defeated him. Jonah preached a message of repentance to Nineveh for 40 days. On day 41, God stopped his plan to destroy them. Jesus fasted and was tempted for 40 days. Day 41, and the devil fled. After his resurrection, Jesus appeared to his disciples for 40 days. On day 41, he ascended into heaven. So what's the takeaway of all of this? The rain will stop. The giant will fall. And you will enter your promised land. So long as you don't give up on day 40. Your 41 is coming.
1: Just make sure you don't stop short of the goal. 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
1: Yeah, there are a lot of things we don't understand. This is Bobby Tessel about those movie moments we've all experienced.
2: I don't understand why we get popcorn at the movies. Every time we get popcorn, we get the pea stuck down in our teeth, and we're sitting there for the whole movie flicking it with our tongue. We can't get it out with our tongue, so we stick our finger down in there to get it. But for some reason, we have no tongue-to-finger perception because we can't find it with our finger. We actually have to find it again with our tongue and then follow our finger on our tongue.
3: 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Traveling on the 15, heading southbound at Corona, watch for slowing as you come up to Magnolia. That clears up just before Temescal Canyon Road. And the 15 northbound, making your way into the Cajon Pass. Once you get past the 215, you're seeing brake lights, and it's a busy ride from there until you get to the 138. The 60 eastbound in Chino, watch for some brake lights after Mountain Avenue. That'll ease up for you as you approach the 15. KSGN is now heard in Orange County. 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I'm Pedro Moreno.
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1: Well, Shelby, 2 years old, smashed her little fingers in the door. Mommy to the rescue. Here goes.
2: Are you okay?
3: Yeah.
2: I know you smashed your fingers in the door, didn't you?
3: Yeah.
2: 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Okay, are you okay?
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2: Okay, say I'm okay.
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2: Say I'm strong.
3: I'm strong.
2: Say I'm beautiful.
3: I'm beautiful.
2: Say I'm loved.
3: I'm loved.
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2: Say I'm worthy.
3: I'm ready.
2: You're beautiful.
3: Thank you, Mom.
2: You're welcome, baby. I love you.
3: I love you, Mom.
4: 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As you travel on the 60 eastbound in Ontario, right at Haven, there's a crash taking up the right lane that's slowing you down from Central. And if you're on the 15 headed northbound into the Cajon Pass, watch for some brake lights after the 215. It stays slow until you make your way past Cleghorn. And if you're on the 91 eastbound, there's some patchy slowing as you come up to Lincoln. It's going to stay slow in pockets to Riverside, clearing up right around Madison. KSGN is now heard in Orange County. 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I'm Pedro Moreno.
1: Oh, hi. 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
6: When I started listening, my husband and the father of my kids had left us, and becoming a single mother, the challenges felt like they kept stacking up. One song that really spoke to me at that time in my life was Just Be Held, because I was lost, and Just Be Held reminded me that God is always there. In this darkest portion of my life, He was there to wrap His arms around me, to bring me peace, and to help rebuild again. You

0: My kids now are doing really well. I love how excited they get about Jesus, and I know that so much of that is brought to them through music. And there's certain songs, like the moment those words come across the radio, my children will stop whatever they're doing. Even if they're in the middle of a fight, they will literally stop and start singing that song. And that, at the moment, is amazing.
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2: Yeah, the truth of it is the Old Testament and the New Testament, they have the same theme. You know, it's about God and his character. And if you believe him, if you trust him, he'll come through for you. Here's proof, one from the Old Testament.
3: So do you know the story of Jehoshaphat? But this dude was actually a good king. He loved God. He followed God. He was always trying to do the right thing. But one day he gets the worst news of all time. So some of his messengers come to him one day and say, yo, king, we got a big problem. We got three different armies coming to wipe us out at the same time. And there is no way Jehoshaphat's people were going to survive this. Like, they were cooked. And the Bible says Jehoshaphat was terrified. Rightfully so. I would be too. But watch what he does next. He doesn't go to his army and say, let's start getting ready. He doesn't start building weapons. He doesn't try to figure out a strategy to overcome these armies. You know what he does? He goes straight to God. And he says, we don't know what to do, but our eyes are on you. Man, I love that. And then God says something crazy. He says, you're not even going to have to fight this one. Just show up, stand still, and watch me cook. And so the next morning, Jehoshaphat gets his army together. But instead of putting the soldiers in the front, you know who he puts in the front? The worship team. Can you imagine the dude with the tambourine like, I didn't sign up for this. And as they start singing, the three armies that are coming against them just start fighting against each other. And God fought the battle for them. The battle was won. By the time they got out to the battlefield, there was so much treasure left behind that it took them 3 days to collect it all.
2: All right, now, Mike, you're going to personalize that for us.
3: I don't know what you're going through right now. Maybe you got three armies coming at you. You got bills, you got a diagnosis, a breakup, anxiety, an addiction, a boss or a teacher that's bugging and tripping out, a battle you've been fighting that nobody knows about. But I'm here to tell you today that the battle is not yours. It's God's. You don't have to figure it out. You don't have to fight it on your own. God is fighting this battle for you, and all you got to do is trust him.
2: That's faith. All you have to do is trust him.
4: 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Traveling on the 10 heading westbound in San Bernardino right before Anderson Street, a crash has taken up the right lane. You'll see some traffic from Mountain View. And if you're on the 60 eastbound in Ontario right at Haven, there's a crash that's blocking the right lane, slowing you down from about Ramona. In the southbound side of the 15 at Corona, watch for traffic once you get to Magnolia that stays slow to just after Wyrick Road. KSGN is now heard in Orange County. 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I'm Pedro Moreno.
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1: Has there ever been a time where you just wished that you were one of those people who could read a circumstance and know what to do, even if no one else did? Well, that's actually what happened. There was a dog passed out on the sidewalk. Woman was standing there. People were trying to help it, like, well, maybe the dog needs water. And yeah, the dog is just laying there. Finally, a man runs up, does chest compressions on the dog, and is alternately blocking the dog's mouth and breathing into his nose. He's doing CPR on a dog until finally the dog starts to move a little. And then everybody else, they still don't know what's going on. But there's this dawning realization that this guy just did CPR on a dog. And this guy valued this animal's life so much that he would do that. Amazing.
2: 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In Riverside, the 91 westbound, there's a stall that's just after La Sierra. It's blocking the second lane from the left. You'll see traffic backed up to Tyler Street. And if you're on the 10 westbound, that's in San Bernardino before Anderson Street, a crash has been cleared from lanes. Your drive is recovering from California Street. 15 headed northbound into the Cajon Pass. You're looking at some brake lights at the 215. It stays slow until you make it up to the 138. 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
1: It's just a matter of fact where we always thought that we would be good at relationships, and if you think you're good at it, you're not. But we're with Jefferson Fisher. I mean, we're still at that age, whatever age you are, where we're learning to be better at relationships. And you're saying if somebody goes quiet or you're quiet, what now?
2: If you're someone who uses silence to keep the peace, here's what I want you to do. The next time that you need to bring up an issue, I want you to use the phrase, "Are you opposed? Are you opposed for me to talk about something without us turning it into a fight? Are you opposed to me sharing my opinion without you getting defensive?" In 99% of the time, they don't get defensive. It opens them up. 2, if you're afraid that they said something to hurt your feelings and you're not really sure why and you'd prefer to be quiet, what I want you to do instead is begin with, "Did you mean? Did you mean for that to sound hurtful? Did you mean for that to sound like you're mad at me?" When you say, "Did you mean?" it allows them to clarify and gives you the chance to remove yourself without taking it personally.
1: There's something else that you brought up about labeling your silence. Explain that.
2: So instead of just going quiet automatically, label it, name it. "I'm going to be quiet because I don't want this to go any further. I'm going to be quiet, or I'm going to go silent for right now because I don't want this to continue." Whenever you say, "I'm going to stop talking," or "I'm going to be quiet for a little bit," it is telling yourself that this is a choice. It's not who you are. It's a choice. So when you name it, you can claim it. All right?
1: Jefferson Fisher. Okay. So anything final?
2: Speaking up is not the opposite of peace. Often, it's exactly how you're going to find it. So try that.

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1: Hey, just a thought. Pastors' wives, they've got a heavy load beyond what we can think. Maybe today, send them a loving text or something, all right? They also have some pretty special insight, especially for baby Christians now, from Faith Womack. You were saying?
2: I would encourage baby Christians to ask questions and to not feel like they can't ask questions. It will only mature them faster along. Of that same vein, biblical history is really important to understand as soon as possible. You want to get down the storyline of the Bible ASAP. The Bible is a story of God redeeming his people for his glory. You want to get that down like as soon as possible because that informs the way that you read the entire Bible. It's a story of God redeeming his people for his glory. It's about him. And that shapes so much of the richness that a lot of people miss because they're looking for themselves. But there's also so much about biblical history. Like, you want to have a good idea of what was going on. The exile, a lot of people misunderstand the prophets because they don't even know what was going on with the exile or the restoration, Ezra and Nehemiah. Again, there are a lot of good resources online that help summarize the Bible, but getting that underneath your belt sooner than later is only going to help you in reading the Bible, in reading the Gospels, in reading Genesis, etc.
1: As pastor's wife, Faith Womack, and say that again, you know, what is the Bible about, the way you said it?
2: It's a story of God redeeming his people for his glory. It's about him.
3: 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As you travel on the 10 heading westbound in Ontario, you'll see just before Archbold a stall taking up the fast track lanes. You'll see delays backed up to about the 15. And the 15 northbound in the Cajon Pass, it's looking like a slow ride as you come across the 215. It stays slow to the 138. And the southbound 15, a bit of a slow crawl once you get to the 91. That'll ease up as you approach Wyrick Road. 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I'm Pedro Moreno.
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1: Well, here's an encouraging thought to consider. 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
1: Well, it is graduation season. Sam Kaplan, now he's a college graduate. He got his undergraduate degree in cinema and media arts, and he's the first in his family to go to college and graduate. His mom, she was there cheering him on. He could almost hear her in the crowd as he reached for his diploma. Mom is so proud. She's 99 years old. Sam just graduated. He's 72. He's done with everything in his life, and I'm just impressed that Sam, now he has... Sam has to live long enough to pay off his college debt.
2: 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As you travel on the 10 heading westbound in Ontario, you'll see just before Archbold a stall taking up the fast track lanes. You'll see delays backed up to about the 15. And the 15 northbound in the Cajon Pass, it's looking like a slow ride as you come across the 215. It stays slow to the 138. And the southbound 15, a bit of a slow crawl once you get to the 91. That'll ease up as you approach Wyrick Road. 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
4: This last June, my husband had cancer, and it got really bad, and he passed. I was having a tough time handling the grief, and I was listening to the radio, and I had to pull over to the side of the road. It just touched my heart so deeply. It affected me so greatly that this is the only station I listen to now. And I am constantly asking people, listen to this station. It makes a difference in people's lives.

0: emotionally, it's still a roller coaster. And music is what gives me words to God, allows me to communicate my faith. I know of many times when if I had not had the station to listen to, my days would have been very dark. I have the hope, and it reminds me God's with me at all times. And I guess I'm doing better because of that. I know by your still waters I'm safe. I cannot imagine my life without this station, and because I look forward to getting in my car and hearing this music, it keeps me going. I don't know if a person can put a price tag on that.
1: Yeah, that's another miracle change because of financial support for this ministry. Someone opened the door for Jesus to change that life through KSGN. And we just wanted to say thank you.

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1: It's Drybar Comedy and another moment with Bobby Tessel. And no, he wasn't.
2: I used to be a clinical psychologist. Just go with it. One day a guy comes into my office. He's like, man, I need help. I'm a pathological liar. I said, I don't believe you. I used to work at a health club. This one's true. They had valet parking. If you can't walk from your car to the club, perhaps you've made a bad investment.
3: 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As you travel on the 10 heading westbound in Ontario, you'll see just before Archbold a stall taking up the fast track lanes. You'll see delays backed up to about the 15. And the 15 northbound in the Cajon Pass, it's looking like a slow ride as you come across the 215. It stays slow to the 138. And the southbound 15, a bit of a slow crawl once you get to the 91. That'll ease up as you approach Wyrick Road. KSGN is now heard in Orange County. 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I'm Pedro Moreno.
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8: I am estate planning attorney Rodney G. Jones, and I prepare trusts, wills, advanced health care directives, and durable powers of attorney. I can also help with existing estate plans. Since 2001, I have been assisting clients with avoiding the burden and cost of probate. The phone number and website where I have more information is 909-772-1510 and rgjlaw.com. 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
7: I'm Kurt Wallace, and this is a KSGN encouraging thought from the Book of Hebrews. 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
2: Well, that's never a good time to get laid off. Chris just went through that. He's a creative director. He got laid off, so he decided to go on a skydive and hold a cardboard sign that said, open for work, and then have somebody take the picture of him while he's falling through the air. Free falling. Literally free falling. Well, he got a job from that. And the coolest thing is the place that hired him, it's a startup where they link people who want to have crazy adventures together. Like if you want to go skydiving or kayaking. The CEO of the company that hired him, here's how they made the offer. He did a video of himself skydiving with a cardboard sign that said, hey, Chris, sorry to see you got laid off. We've got work for you. So bring your parachute.
3: 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As you travel on the 10 heading westbound in Ontario, you'll see just before Archbold a stall taking up the fast track lanes. You'll see delays backed up to about the 15. And the 15 northbound in the Cajon Pass, it's looking like a slow ride as you come across the 215. It stays slow to the 138. And the southbound 15, a bit of a slow crawl once you get to the 91. That'll ease up as you approach Wyrick Road. KSGN is now heard in Orange County. 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

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Tell a friend they can stream encouragement while they work at KSGN.com, on radio at 89.7 KSGN, Riverside, San Bernardino, and now heard in Anaheim on Apple CarPlay and Android Auto from the KSGN app.